0: Mean it's the 1st of May. David Rowell here. Welcome to the start of May. I'm just thinking, is May when we start to transition from spring to summer? It's hard to know. Different parts of the world have different times when they make these traditional changes. I think in the US, the seasons are marked by the equinoxes and solstices. So no, we've still got until mid-June before it's summer. But the weather is definitely warming up. World news and weather. And then we start my show, even on a Friday, even on May Day, with an overture.
1: Here are world news headlines. President Donald Trump called it treasonous to suggest the United States is not winning the war with Iran, speaking at a charter school in the Villages, Florida, on Friday. This comes as a ceasefire hangs in the balance, with Iran sending a new peace proposal to mediators. Trump rejected a previous version of the proposal. The conflict has entered its 62nd day, with the Senate rejecting a war powers resolution. Iran's supreme leader has also issued a statement, as the war continues to reshape Middle East alliances. The United States will reduce its troop presence in Germany by 5,000. This decision comes amid a dispute between the two allies concerning Iran. President Donald Trump has also informed Congress that the current ceasefire means he does not require their approval for a war with Iran. He argues that hostilities have terminated because of the ceasefire.
2: A look at international temperatures. London sits at 57, Paris is 60, Berlin 54, and Rome also 54. In Asia, Beijing is 61. Singapore 79, and Tokyo 69. Sydney reports 71.
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0: Our opening overture comes from Mozart's, without a doubt, most popular opera, The Marriage of Figaro. Indeed, this piece, the overture, is thought to be one of his best known pieces of music. Delightful little short, light piece that sums up the very best essences of Mozart. We've Daniel Barenboim with the English Chamber Orchestra. And then I thought to myself, because did you know, almost certainly not, that on this day in musical history in 1786, Mozart's Marriage of Figaro was premiered in Vienna, with Mozart himself directing. I thought, because of that, why stop at the overture? So we keep on going. We have the first two pieces of Act One immediately after the overture. The first is 5:10. It's Figaro measuring out the new set of rooms that they've been given at Count Almaviva's palace or whatever. And he's delighted with how nice and large the apartment he and his wife-to-be, Susanna, have been given. And then he and Susanna also talk in the next piece about, say, Arcaso Madama, how close it will be, because Figaro is the manservant for the Count, and Susanna is the, what do you call the female equivalent of that, a lady-in-waiting, something like that, for the Countess. But Figaro, wily old man that he is, recognizes that that means that Susanna is not only close to the Countess, but to the Count as well, who fancies himself as a bit of a ladies' man. And he's starting to sort of wonder, is there a hidden meaning to this new gift of a lovely apartment for the both of them? And from that point, the opera continues, but we do not. If Mozart's not completely your cup of tea, and much of Mozart I can take or leave as well, don't be dismayed. This is a wonderfully approachable, fun opera. And if you're looking to sort of put one small toe into the in Pat's deep waters of opera, The Marriage of Figaro would be a great starting point.
4: Aria, popular classical music, making the world a better place, one song at a time.

We just heard our opening overture to The Marriage of Figaro, followed by the first two pieces within the opera itself proper, with Daniel Barenboim, the English Chamber Orchestra, and a very long list of soloists, and I'm not told who it is that played the part of Figaro and the part of his bride-to-be, Susanna, but enjoyed the music all the same. Lehár now, his Gold and Silver Waltz. Franz Lehár himself conducting the Zurich Tonhalle Orchestra in 1947, the year before he sadly passed in 1948.

the gold and silver waltz of Franz Lehár, with the composer conducting the Zurich Tonhalle Orchestra in 1947. Here is Henry Purcell's Trumpet Tune and Air performed on the organ, which can do a great job of imitating a trumpet. There are indeed registers of organ pipes called the trumpet registers. After that, we go to Carl Mulliker's Jonathan March, Jack Rothstein with the Johann Strauss Orchestra.

0: A Jonathan March of Carl Milliker. Before that, a trumpet tune in air of Henry Purcell. And looking forward rather than back now, U.S. news, sports, business, and weather updates.
1: Here's a U.S. news update, together with sports and business news. President Trump has informed Congress that a ceasefire with Iran means he no longer requires their approval for military action. In a formal letter, the president wrote that hostilities have terminated due to the ceasefire, arguing this negates the need for congressional authorization for a war. This comes as the United States plans to reduce troop levels in Germany by 5,000 amid an ongoing dispute between President Trump and Chancellor Friedrich Merz over Iran. A powerful earthquake with a magnitude of 7.9 struck the Pacific Ocean near Tonga this morning, triggering tsunami warnings for several island nations. The quake occurred at a depth of 10 kilometers. Authorities have issued evacuation orders for coastal areas in Fiji, New Zealand, and Hawaii as a precaution. There are no immediate reports of damage or injuries. The national debt has reached a new record high, now standing at nearly $39 trillion. As of May 1, 2026, the total debt surpassed $38.967 billion. This milestone comes as the government continues to face mounting fiscal pressures, including rising interest costs and increased spending. The growing debt has sparked fresh debate in Washington over fiscal responsibility and the long-term economic impact on American taxpayers. Keep listening for a World News Bulletin at the top of each hour.
2: 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New York is 56.

0: Los Angeles 70, San Francisco 60. Seattle is 70, and here in small town Texas, it is 63. Our next look at U.S. weather will be at the bottom of the next hour.
1: David Rowell here, taking you back to the music with a big piece of Brahms. It's the second of seven parts of what in total is his longest, biggest orchestral work, a German Requiem. The second part is called For All Flesh is as the Grass. Rather solemn thought, but hey, requiems are rather solemn, aren't they? Wilhelm Furtwängler with the Stockholm Philharmonic Orchestra and chorus in this mighty piece of music.
2: Aria, the world's best classical music, now being broadcast to the world.

that a very solid, solemn piece of music. For all flesh is as the grass, the second part of Brahms' German Requiem. Wilhelm Furtwängler with the Stockholm Philharmonic Orchestra in chorus. Two pieces, I think, to finish the first hour of my Friday May Day show. From the Things to Come movie music, here is The March, composed by Arthur Bliss, Vivian Dunn with the Bournemouth Symphony Orchestra, and then Franz Liszt's piano piece, Un Sospiro Assai. We've got Georges Bollet on the piano.

0: Welcome to the encore repeat of David's Daily Delights show. His show runs from 7 till 12 every morning, U.S. Central Time, and then repeats from 7 till 12 every evening.
1: David Rahl here. Welcome to the start of the second hour of my Mayday emergency show. No, of my May the 1st Mayday show. No emergencies here at present, but every minute's a new minute, isn't it? With electronics, things can turn on a dime. Maybe even a penny, if you still have any of those. Are you running out of pennies? I've got a few containers full of them, and I'm wondering what to do with now, as I suspect stores are delighted not to have to accept them, let alone not to have to give them out. World news and weather, and then we'll hear a historic recording.
2: Here are world news headlines. A high school student was taken to the hospital yesterday after a road rage incident turned violent in the city of San Ramon. The driver of a minivan forced a car carrying three teenagers off the road. The driver then exited his vehicle and began punching and kicking the car. One 16-year-old girl sustained a minor injury from broken glass and was taken to a local hospital for treatment. Police are searching for the suspect. The United States will reduce troop levels in Germany by 5,000 amid a disagreement between President Donald Trump and German Chancellor Friedrich Merz over Iran. The decision comes as relations between the two allies remain strained. The reduction in American forces represents a significant shift in the long-standing military partnership between the nations.
3: A look at international temperatures. London is 55, Paris is 59, Berlin is 53, and Rome, 55. In Asia, Beijing is 66, Singapore is 84, Tokyo, 73, Sydney reports 73.
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1: I chose our historic recording today, the second movement of Dvorak's ninth and final symphony, sometimes called From the New World, because on this day in musical history in 1904, composer Antonín Dvorak passed away at the young age of 62. He actually lived and worked in the United States for 3 years, hence this piece. In 1892, he became director of the National Conservatory of Music in New York. The conservatory's president offered him an annual salary of $15,000, which was 25 times more than he was being paid at the Prague Conservatory, so easy to accept. And you might think $15,000, that's chump change, but if we adjust it for inflation, in present-day terms, give or take a dollar or two, it's $550,000 a year. Amazing. How about that? His contract provided for 3 hours of work a day, including teaching and conducting, 6 days a week, and 4 months of vacation each summer. While in the US, Dvorak wrote his two most successful orchestral works, the symphony and his cello concerto. His main goal in the US was to discover American music and engage in it, much as he used Czech idioms in his music back home as well. He was actually commissioned by the New York Philharmonic to write the symphony, and it premiered to tumultuous applause. The symphony was quickly seized upon by conductors and orchestras all over the world. Let's hear the slow second movement, very sonorous, very gentle, very beautiful, of this symphony in a 1938 recording with Arturo Toscanini and the NBC Symphony Orchestra.
0: This is Aria, popular classical music, every day and everywhere.

The second movement, the Lago from Dvorak's final symphony, the symphony from the New World, the ninth symphony that he composed from a commission by the New York Philharmonic. And it's always been successful. These days, when people are asked what is their most favorite piece of classical music, the ninth symphony of Dvorak is right up in the top three or four or five pieces consistently. We go to Maurice Ravel, his Gaspard de la Nuit for piano. We'll hear the first piece of it, Ondine. A young Benjamin Grosvenor, I think he was 18 when he recorded this, followed by music of Luigi Boccherini, his Symphony in C, the fourth movement, Ross Popel with the London Festival Orchestra.

the fourth movement of Boccherini's Symphony in C. Before that, the first part of Gaspard de la Nuit by Ravel. Let's squeeze in the second movement of the second concerto of Tommaso Albinoni, Christopher Hogwood, with the Academy of Ancient Music.

0: The second movement of the second concerto of Albinoni Christopher Hogwood and the Academy of Ancient Music. Anna has some words, and then US news, sports, business, and weather updates have a few more.
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2: Here's a U.S. news update, together with sports and business news. President Trump has informed Congress that a ceasefire with Iran means he no longer requires their approval for military action. In a formal letter, the president wrote that hostilities have terminated due to the ceasefire, arguing this negates the need for congressional authorization for a war. This comes as the United States plans to reduce troop levels in Germany by 5,000 amid an ongoing dispute between President Trump and Chancellor Friedrich Merz over Iran. A powerful earthquake with a magnitude of 7.9 struck the Pacific Ocean near Tonga this morning, triggering tsunami warnings for several island nations. The quake occurred at a depth of 10 kilometers,

0: Authorities have issued evacuation orders for coastal areas in Fiji, New Zealand, and Hawaii as a precaution. There are no immediate reports of damage or injuries. President Donald Trump has ramped up tariffs on European cars imported into the United States. The move intensifies trade tensions between the U.S. and Europe. The announcement comes as the administration continues its aggressive trade policy. Meanwhile, the national debt has reached nearly $39 trillion as of May 1st. This figure highlights ongoing concerns about government spending. Keep listening for a World News Bulletin at the top of each hour.
1: A look at temperatures across the country. Boston is at 52, Chicago 40, and Denver 59. New York shows 55, Los Angeles 68, and San Francisco 58. Seattle is 67, and here in small-town Texas, it is 61. Our next look at U.S. weather will be at the bottom of the next hour.
2: David Rell here, taking you back to the music with the first of the first. By which I mean the first movement of Sibelius's First Symphony, John Barbaroli with the Halle Orchestra. Aria, popular classical music, making the world a better place, one song at a time.

You can definitely sense the cold of Scandinavia from that piece of music by Sibelius, the first movement of his first symphony, John Barbaroli and the Halle Orchestra. So now we have a French polka by Eduard Strauss, the youngest of the three Strauss brothers. Greetings to Prague, Riccardo Muti with the Vienna Philharmonic. And then we'll hear The Invitation to the Dance of Carl Maria von Weber, Felix Feingartner with the Basel Symphony Orchestra. And we go from a 2000 recording for the Greetings to Prague French Polka to a 1928 recording for Weber's Invitation to the Dance. See if you can spot the audio difference.

0: Welcome to the encore repeat of David's Daily Delights show. His show runs from 7 till 12 every morning, U.S. Central Time, and then repeats from 7 till 12 every evening.
1: David Rahl here. Welcome to the start of the third hour of my Friday May Day show, World News and Weather, and then a look at today in musical history.
2: Here are world news headlines. In a speech at a charter school in Florida on Friday, President Donald Trump declared it treasonous to suggest the United States is not winning the war with Iran. The comments come as a ceasefire hangs in the balance, with Trump reportedly rejecting an earlier version of Iran's peace proposal. Iran has now sent a new proposal to mediators as the conflict continues to reshape alliances across the Middle East. The United States will reduce its military presence in Germany by 5,000 troops. This decision comes amid a dispute between the two allies concerning Iran. Meanwhile, President Donald Trump has informed Congress that the existing ceasefire means he does not require their approval for a war with Iran. He argues that hostilities have terminated because of the ceasefire, and therefore he does not need congressional authorization.
3: A look at international temperatures. London is 53, Paris is 59, and Berlin is 52. Rome sits at 54. In Asia, Beijing is 70, Singapore is 86, and Tokyo is 77. Down under, Sydney is 74.
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1: On this day in musical history, it was a sad day in 1978 when Aram Khachaturian passed away at the age of almost 75. He was, I guess you could say, a Soviet composer. When he was born in 1903, he was born in Georgia. And then, of course, the Russian Revolution and all the upheavals that followed that, and he became a Soviet composer. But strangely enough, I don't completely understand that. He is considered to be Armenian. I guess his parents or something were Armenian. And he must have been a good composer because in 1948, together with Sergei Prokofiev and Dmitri Shostakovich, he was officially denounced as a formalist, and his music was dubbed to be anti-people. Later that year, Stalin thought better of it and removed whatever negative consequences were flowing richly to those three great composers. He is considered to be the best Armenian composer of the 20th century, but with all respect to Armenia, that's probably an easy title to be given. How many other Armenian composers do you know of? Probably the same number as me, zero. In Armenia, he's considered to be a national treasure. He's best known for a couple of ballets, Gayana, that came out in 1942, and Spartacus, which came out in 1954. We're going to hear the best-known part of the Spartacus Ballet, which is a piece of music that's just so beautifully flowing and soft and gentle, the Adagio of Spartacus and Phrygia. It was used as the theme for a BBC historic drama series in the 1970s, The Oneidan Line, one of those brilliant BBC dramas. And it told the story of sailing ships and the merchants who operated them and the world as it was in, I guess, the mid-late 1800s. And this music just so brilliantly captured the essence of those beautiful sailing ships smoothly plying their way along the ocean, the wind in their sails. Beautiful day, smooth sea, sunshining blue sky, all those sorts of things that made for a brilliant opening sequence of each episode. And it's just as nice by itself. But as you listen to it, imagine sailing ships at sea, and don't you think it fits so well? We've got, as a special treat, the Vienna Philharmonic conducted by the composer, Aram Khachaturian himself. So here is the authoritative version of the Adagio, Spartacus, and Phrygia, recorded in 1977, the year before his death.
0: Aria, the world's best classical music, now being broadcast to the world.

Wasn't that a lovely piece of music from the ballet Spartacus by Aram Khachaturian, who passed away on this day? We heard the Adagio of Spartacus and Phrygia, with the composer himself conducting the Vienna Philharmonic. Next up, we have music of Albert Kitelby in a Chinese temple garden, Eric Rogers, with the Royal Philharmonic Orchestra and Chorus, and then a waltz in E major by Fernando Carulli, Timothy Walker on the guitar.

waltz in E major of Kiruli, and before that, in a Chinese temple garden, music of Albert Kitelby. One more piece to take us to the bottom of this hour. It's piano music of Chopin from his Piano Sonata No. 2, and then orchestrated by Edward Elgar, Adrian Bolt, and the BBC Symphony Orchestra, giving us the Chopin Funeral March from his Piano Sonata No. 2.

0: current temperatures across the country. Boston is at 49, Chicago at 40, and Denver at 56. New York reports 54, Los Angeles at 65, and San Francisco at 57. Seattle shows 65, and here in Texas it is 61. Our next look at U.S. weather will be at the bottom of the next hour.
1: David Rahl here, taking you back to the music. At this, the halfway point of my May Day show, Rachmaninoff's Symphony No. 2, his best-known symphony and one of the world's most loved. Here's the fourth movement, Evgeny Svetlanov with the Bolshoi Orchestra.
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The fourth and final movement of Rachmaninoff's Symphony No. 2. Now we hear the third and final movement of Mozart's Sinfonia Concertante K364, Neville Marinette with the Academy of St. Martin in the Fields. And then, possibly taking us to the end of the hour, we'll hear the grand finale to Tchaikovsky's Swan Lake, Richard Bonning and the National Philharmonic. If time allows, we'll squeeze in a quick little keyboard sonata of Domenico Scarlatti.

0: Welcome to the encore repeat of David's Daily Delights show. 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
1: Dave Grell here. Welcome to the start of the fourth hour of my Friday May Day show, World News and Weather. 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
2: Here are world news headlines. President Donald Trump has stated that it is treasonous to suggest the United States is not winning its war with Iran. Trump made the comments while speaking at a charter school in The Villages, Florida, on Friday, May 1st. The president also rejected a previous version of Iran's peace proposal. A ceasefire remains uncertain as Iran sends a new peace proposal to mediators. The conflict continues into its 62nd day, with the Senate rejecting a war powers resolution. The United States will reduce its troop levels in Germany by 5,000. This decision comes amid an ongoing dispute between President Donald Trump and German Chancellor Friedrich Merz over Iran. The reduction affects the long-standing military partnership between the two nations.
3: A look at temperatures around the world. In London, 53. Paris, 58. Berlin and Rome, both 51. In Asia, Beijing at 71. Singapore, 87. Tokyo, 78. Down under, Sydney is 74.
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1: If you were listening 3 hours ago, I mentioned at the start of that hour that on this day in 1904, Antonín Dvořák passed away at the age of 62. It was only 2 hours ago. 3 hours ago, we were talking about Mozart. 2 hours ago was Dvořák's turn. And we heard an illustrative piece, the second movement of his Ninth Symphony, in a historic 1938 recording. I thought we should hear a more recent piece of Dvořák as well. So, for our recent release, here's a 2005 recording of my favorite of Dvořák's 16 Slavonic dances. Most of them are highly approachable and lovely pieces. This one is called a dunka, which is a type of dance or poem or something that alternates between funny and sad, and that's probably illustrative of this piece, although I find it very sad all the way through. See what you think. The Royal Scottish National Orchestra with Nimi Järvi conducting. Aria, popular classical music, making the world a better place, one song at a time.

That was the 10th of Dvorak's 16 Slavonic Dances, Nimi Yavi in the Royal Scottish National Orchestra. What did you think? Happy music or sad music? Or a bit of both? Or neither? Or can't tell? Whatever. Put me in the sad category. Not that I'm by nature a sad person, though, but sometimes music seems that way to me. Here's a piece of music that, again, decide, happy or sad, or neither. Not all music has to be categorized on the happy-sad scale, you know. This is the Flower Duet from Delibes' opera Lachme. We've got Johannes Wildner with the Slovak Radio Symphony Orchestra and a couple of fine lady singers, Adriana Kohutkova and Denisa Stepkovska.

those two singers have to keep very, very closely in tune and in sync. But when they do it, it's a very eerie sort of harmonization, isn't it? That was the flower duet from the opera Lachmé by Delibes. We go now to the overture to the music for the Royal Fireworks from George Frederick Handel, Christopher Hogwood with the Academy of Ancient Music.

overture to the music for the Royal Fireworks by Handel. Well, one more piece to take us down to the bottom of this hour, the beautiful Claire de Lune of Debussy, orchestrated by Lucien Caillé and performed by Eugene Ormandy with the Philadelphia Orchestra, Caillé himself being an assistant conductor at the Philadelphia Orchestra.

0: longer requires their approval for military action. In a written statement, the president declared that hostilities have terminated due to the ceasefire, arguing this nullifies the need for congressional authorization under the War Powers Act. This development comes as the Pentagon also announced plans to reduce troop levels in Germany by 5,000, amid a diplomatic row with Chancellor Friedrich Merz over the Iran situation. The Detroit Pistons mounted a stunning comeback to defeat the Orlando Magic, forcing a decisive Game 7 in their playoff series. The Magic went ice cold offensively, allowing Detroit to roar back and secure the victory. The winner of Game 7 will advance in the NBA playoffs bracket. The national debt has hit a new record high, with American taxpayers now on the hook for nearly $39 trillion as of May 1st. This staggering figure, tracked on the national debt tracker, underscores growing fiscal challenges. Meanwhile, the United States is seeing record oil exports, but analysts warn gas prices could reach $5 by Memorial Day. Keep listening for a world news bulletin at the top of each hour.
1: A look at current temperatures across the United States. Boston is 49, Chicago 39, and Denver 52. New York shows 55, Los Angeles 62, and San Francisco 55. Seattle is 63, with a local reading of 59 here in small town Texas. Our next look at U.S. weather will be at the bottom of the next hour.
2: David Rowell here, taking you back to the music with the first movement of Beethoven's Piano Concerto No. 3. Rudolf Virkusny, the pianist, Walter Suskind leading the Philharmonia Orchestra.
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The first of the three movements of Beethoven's Piano Concerto No. 3, Walter Suskind with the Philharmonia Orchestra, and Rudolf Verkusny, the pianist. Two pieces to finish off this hour, the third movement of the 99th Symphony of Haydn, Thomas Beecham and the Royal Philharmonic, and then from Eric Coates, his piece, The Merrymakers, Charles McCarris, excuse me, with the London Symphony Orchestra.

0: Welcome to the encore repeat of David's Daily Delights show. 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
1: David Rowell here. Welcome to the start of the final hour of my May Day Friday show, World News and Weather. And then we open, as we always do the last hour, with a waltz.
2: Here are world news headlines. President Donald Trump has labeled it treasonous for anyone to claim the United States is not winning its war with Iran. Speaking Friday at a charter school in the Villages, Florida, Trump rejected a previous version of Iran's peace proposal. A ceasefire remains uncertain as Iran sends a new peace proposal to mediators. The conflict has now entered its 62nd day, with the Senate recently rejecting a war powers resolution. The United States will reduce its troop levels in Germany by 5,000, amid a dispute between President Donald Trump and German Chancellor Friedrich Merz. The decision comes as the two allies clash over policy regarding Iran. The reduction will decrease the total American military presence in Germany. This move highlights growing tensions between the United States and one of its key European partners.
3: A look at temperatures around the world. In London, 52. Paris at 57. Berlin, 51. And Rome, 52. In Asia, Beijing, 73. Singapore, 87. And Tokyo, 80. Down under, Sydney reports 75.
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1: Our opening waltz comes from Franz Schubert. It's his Valse Sentimentale, Sentimental Waltz. Vladimir Spivakov is the violinist, Sergei Bezrodny on the piano.
0: This is Aria, popular classical music, every day and everywhere.

The Valse Sentimentale of Franz Schubert, Vladimir Spivakov on the violin, Sergei Bezrodny on the piano. We'll hear now the fifth and final movement of Berlioz's Symphonie Fantastique, Fantastic Symphony, Bruno Walter with the NBC Symphony Orchestra in this 1939 recording.

Not too bad. For 1939, that was the fifth and final movement of Berlioz's Symphonie Fantastique, The Song of the Witches Sabbath, Bruno Walter with the NBC Symphony Orchestra. Malcolm Sargent and the BBC Symphony Orchestra now, the scherzo from Mendelssohn's A Midsummer Night's Dream, then a lovely piece of piano music by Debussy from his book One Preludes, the third prelude, The Vent dans la Plaine, or The Wind on the Plain, Arturo Benedetti Michelangeli, the pianist.

That was Debussy's third prelude from his book One Preludes, The Wind on the Plain. And before that, the scherzo from A Midsummer Night's Dream by Mendelssohn. Two pieces to finish off this hour. We'll hear the church scene from the Christmas Eve opera of Rimsky-Korsakov with a musical component that you might recognize was also used by Tchaikovsky in his 1812 overture. Eugene Normandy with the Philadelphia Orchestra, and then C.P.E. Bach, Carl Philipp Emanuel Bach. We'll hear the third movement of his concerto for harpsichord, forte piano, not pianoforte, and orchestra, Carl Haas with the London Baroque Orchestra, Lionel Salter on the Fornery piano, and the great George Malcolm on the harpsichord.

0: The third movement of CPE Bach's Concerto in E-flat, the harpsichord forte piano and orchestra. Before that, the church scene from the Christmas Eve opera of Rimsky-Korsakov. Here's Anna, and then US News, Sports, Business and Weather Updates.
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2: Here's a U.S. news update, together with sports and business news. President Trump has informed Congress that a ceasefire with Iran means he no longer needs their approval for military action. In a letter, the president argued that since hostilities have terminated, the War Powers Resolution does not apply. This comes as the United States prepares to reduce troop levels in Germany by $5,000 amid a dispute over Iran. Meanwhile, a United States court has limited mail order access to the abortion pill mifepristone, a decision that curbs access to the most common method for the procedure in the country. The Detroit Pistons mounted a stunning comeback to defeat the Orlando Magic, forcing a decisive Game 7 in their playoff series. The Magic went ice cold offensively, allowing Detroit to roar back and secure the victory. The winner of Game 7 will advance in the NBA playoffs bracket. National debt has surpassed $38,967 billion as of May 1st. The tracker shows American taxpayers are now on the hook for that staggering figure. This comes as economic pressures mount from high interest rates and a global oil crisis. The debt milestone highlights ongoing fiscal challenges facing the nation. Keep listening for a world news bulletin at the top of each hour.
3: Across the country, temperatures vary from 39 in Chicago to 61 in Los Angeles and Seattle. Boston and Denver show 49 and 50, respectively. New York and San Francisco are at 55, while locally it is 59. Our next look at U.S. weather will be at the bottom of the next hour.
0: David Rowell here, taking you back to the music for about 25 more minutes, starting with one of the best known and most liked of François Suppé's many overtures, the overture to the operetta Poet and Peasant, Georg Solti and the Vienna Philharmonic. ARIA, popular classical music, making the world a better place, one song at a time.

The Overture to the Operetta Poet and Peasant by Franz von Suppé, Vienna Philharmonic, well conducted by Georg Scholti. Vivaldi now has Nulla un Mundo Pax Sincera. We'll hear the first part of that. Emma Kirby is the soprano. Christopher Hogwood is with the Academy of Ancient Music. And then Otto Klemperer, the father of Werner Klemperer, best known to those of us who ever watched Hogan's Heroes as Colonel Klink. Who would have known it? Otto Klemperer with the Philharmonia Orchestra, giving us the fourth and final movement of Mozart's Symphony No. 39.

final movement of Mozart's Symphony 39, and before that, the first part of Vivaldi's Nulla in Mundo Pax Sincera. Well, I think we've got time for one more piece, and then I'm out of here and on my bike and pedaling, or whatever it is I do when I'm not on the radio. So it's David Rowell here saying thank you for sharing some of your May Day with me and my music. Do stick around, we've got a lot more wonderful music. 60 minutes worth and every hour guaranteed. Well, apart from a few minutes of commentary by people like myself. Maybe that's a good thing, maybe it's not. And if you think I should talk less, or if you think I should talk more, send me an email. Tell me, david@aria.radio. We'll finish with Ralph Vaughan Williams' English folk song suite, the second folk song, My Bonnie Boy, Neville Mariner with the Academy of St. Martin's.

0: Our programming on ARIA every day has four programs starting at midnight and again at midday, U.S. Central Time. First, there's our hour of the smoothest, gentlest, most pleasing and flowing classical music. Then from 1 till 4, host Robbie Rainey presents his musical tapestry show. After that, Wendy Barnett hosts the ARIA Classical Pops concert until 7, at which time David Rowell provides his daily delights up till 12, with more of the music you're sure to enjoy.
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Our hour of the smoothest, easiest music is almost over. 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

0: Our programming on ARIA every day has four programs starting at midnight and again at midday, U.S. Central Time. First, there's our hour of the smoothest, gentlest, most pleasing and flowing classical music. Then from 1 till 4, host Robbie Rainey presents his musical tapestry show. After that, Wendy Barnett hosts the ARIA Classical Pops concert until 7, at which time David Rowell provides his daily delights up till 12, with more of the music you're sure to enjoy.
1: Welcome to this hour of the musical tapestry right here on ARIA Radio. My name is Robbie Rainey. Thanks so much for the pleasure of your company. Coming up in this hour, we've got music of Johann Sebastian Bach, Franz Joseph Haydn, Peter Ilyich Tchaikovsky, Ludwig van Beethoven, and others. I hope you'll stay tuned. First up, we've got world news and the weather.
2: Here are world news headlines. President Donald Trump said Friday the United States could be better off if no deal is reached with Iran. The comments came on day 63 of the Middle East conflict. Trump rejected a previous version of Iran's peace proposal. He also said it is treasonous to suggest the United States is not winning the war. The United States will reduce its troop levels in Germany by 5,000 amid ongoing tensions between President Donald Trump and German leader Friedrich Merz over Iran. The decision comes as a dispute between the two allies continues. Separately, President Trump has informed Congress that the recent ceasefire means he does not require their approval for military action against Iran, arguing that hostilities have terminated.
3: Temperatures around the world. London at 51, Paris 57, Berlin 55, and Rome 55. In Asia, Beijing 70, Singapore 90, and Tokyo 81. Sydney reports 72.
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1: Welcome to this hour of the musical tapestry. I'm Robbie Rainey. It's Saturday, May 2nd, and we begin with music of Richard Wagner. From the opera Parsifal, we'll hear the Good Friday Spell. Leopold Stokowski leads the New York Philharmonic.

That was The Good Friday Spell from Parsifal by Richard Wagner, with Leopold Stokowski and the New York Philharmonic. You're tuned in to the Musical Tapestry on ARIA Radio. We'll hear the solo dance from Appalachian Spring by Aaron Copland in about 6 minutes, with Antal Dorati and the Detroit Symphony Orchestra. But first we'll hear Lionel Salter and Charles Spinks, along with the London Baroque Orchestra led by Carl Haas, in the opening movement from the Concerto for Two Harpsichords, BWV 1060, by Johann Sebastian Bach.

The Solo Dance from Appalachian Spring by Aaron Copland with Antal Dorati and the Detroit Symphony Orchestra. And before that was the opening movement from Bach's Concerto for Two Harpsichords, BWV 1060, with Carl Haas leading the London Baroque Orchestra, with Lionel Salter and Charles Spinks performing. You're listening to The Musical Tapestry on ARIA Radio. The Kissing Polka by Carl Zierer is up in about 5 minutes, leading us into the news with John Georgiadis and the London Symphony Orchestra. But first, Thomas Beecham leads the Royal Philharmonic in the third movement from the Symphony No. 96 by Franz Joseph Haydn.

0: That was The Kissing Polka by Carl Zierer. John Georgiadis led the London Symphony Orchestra. And before that, Thomas Beecham led the Royal Philharmonic Orchestra in the Minuet and Trio from the Symphony No. 96 by Franz Joseph Haydn. 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
1: Here's a U.S. news update, together with sports and business news. President Trump has informed Congress that a ceasefire means he does not require legislative approval for military action against Iran. In a letter, the president argued hostilities have terminated, making congressional authorization unnecessary. This position follows hearings where Defense Secretary Hegseth faced lawmakers over the conflict's origins. The administration's stance contrasts with historical precedents, as previous presidents have sought war powers' approval for major military engagements. The Toronto Raptors forced a Game 7 in overtime against the Cleveland Cavaliers, thanks to a miracle three-pointer from RJ Barrett. Barrett's shot, which bounced on the rim before falling, sealed the victory for Toronto. The play was reminiscent of a similar shot made by Indiana Pacers guard Tyrese Halliburton. The national debt has surpassed $38 trillion. The debt tracker shows American taxpayers are now on the hook for over $38,967,000,000,000 as of May 1st. This financial milestone comes as the federal government faces increasing pressure from rising interest rates and spending. The growing debt is a central issue in the current political landscape. Keep listening for a world news bulletin at the top of each hour.
2: A look at current temperatures across the nation. Boston at 48, Chicago 37, Denver 47, New York 54, Los Angeles 60, San Francisco 54, Seattle 56, and here in small town Texas, 57. Our next look at U.S. weather will be at the bottom of the next hour.
0: Welcome back to The Musical Tapestry. It's Saturday, May 2nd, and we turn to music of Peter Ilyich Tchaikovsky. This is a very special piece to me because it's the first thing I have ever performed at Carnegie Hall. The opening movement from the Serenade for Strings by Peter Ilyich Tchaikovsky, performing here is the Boston Symphony Orchestra led by Serge Koussevitzky.

The opening movement, the piece in the form of a sonatina from the Serenade for Strings by Peter Ilyich Tchaikovsky. The Boston Symphony Orchestra was conducted there by Serge Koussevitzky. This is the Musical Tapestry on ARIA Radio. Thanks so much for sharing some time with me today. We'll hear the minuet from the Suite Bergamasque by Claude Debussy right now with Rudolf Verkirchny. And after that, the fourth movement from the Symphony No. 4 in B-flat major, Opus 60, by Beethoven. Willem Mengelberg leads the Concertgebouw Orchestra.

Willem Mengelberg leading the Concertgebouw Orchestra in the final movement from the Symphony No. 4 in B-flat major, Opus 60 by Ludwig van Beethoven. And before that was the minuet from the Suite Bergamasque by Claude Debussy, with Rudolf Verkirschny performing. You're listening to the Musical Tapestry. I'm Robbie Rainey. Thanks so much for tuning in. Itzhak Perlman is the violinist with the Israel Philharmonic in this performance of the first movement from the Violin Concerto in A Major, Opus 4, No. 5 by Antonio Vivaldi.

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1: Welcome to this hour of the Musical Tapestry right here on ARIA Radio. My name is Robbie Rainey. Thanks so much for the pleasure of your company. It is Saturday, May 2nd, and we've got music of Johannes Brahms, Igor Stravinsky, Antonin Dvorak, Edvard Grieg, and others coming up in this hour. I do hope you'll stay tuned. First up, we've got world news and weather.
2: Here are world news headlines. President Donald Trump said Friday the United States could be better off if no deal is reached with Iran. The comments came on day 63 of the Middle East conflict. Trump rejected a previous version of Iran's peace proposal. He also said it is treasonous to suggest the United States is not winning the war. The United States is reducing its troop presence in Germany by 5,000 soldiers. This decision comes amid a dispute between the two allies over Iran. The move follows President Donald Trump's statement to Congress that the ceasefire in the region means he does not need their approval for military action against Iran. The troop reduction is a significant shift in the long-standing military cooperation between the two nations.
3: A look at temperatures around the world. In Europe, London is 53, Paris is 61, Berlin is 63, and Rome is 57. In Asia, Beijing is 68, Singapore is 91, and Tokyo is 80. Sydney reports 72.
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1: Welcome to this hour of the Musical Tapestry right here on ARIA Radio. We begin with the overture to La Belle Hélène by Jacques Offenbach, telling the story of the most beautiful woman ever to live, Helen of Troy. Jean Maltinon leads the London Philharmonic Orchestra in this performance.

Jean Martinon led the London Philharmonic Orchestra in that performance of the overture to La Belle Hélène by Jacques Offenbach. You are listening to the Musical Tapestry on ARIA Radio. Thanks so much for sharing some time with me. We'll hear the Nocturne No. 5 by Erik Satie in about 6.5 minutes, performed by Daniel Varsano. But first, here's the Berlin Philharmonic led by Wilhelm Furtwängler. We'll hear the third movement from the Symphony No. 4 in E minor, Opus 98, by Johannes Brahms.

Daniel Varsano was the pianist performing the Nocturne No. 5 by Erik Satie. And before that was the third movement from the Symphony No. 4 in E minor, Opus 90, by Johannes Brahms. Wilhelm Furtwängler led the Berlin Philharmonic. You are listening to the Musical Tapestry on ARIA Radio. We'll hear the Pastoral Symphony by George Frideric Händel from his Messiah, coming up in about 5 minutes, performed by Leopold Stokowski and his symphony orchestra. But first, the Dance of the Princesses from the Firebird Suite by Igor Stravinsky, with Artur Rudzinski leading the NBC Symphony Orchestra.

0: Leopold Stokowski and his symphony orchestra performed the Pastoral Symphony from Handel's Messiah. Before that was the Dance of the Princesses from the Firebird Suite by Igor Stravinsky. Artur Rudzinski conducted the NBC Symphony Orchestra in that performance. You're listening to the Musical Tapestry on ARIA Radio.
1: Here's a U.S. news update, together with sports and business news. President Trump has informed Congress that a ceasefire with Iran means he does not require legislative approval to continue military hostilities. In a written statement, the president argued that because the conflict has terminated under the ceasefire, the War Powers Resolution no longer applies. This move bypasses the requirement for congressional authorization for war, sparking debate over presidential authority. The claim comes amid ongoing tensions, with a separate court ruling limiting access to the abortion pill and protests erupting across major United States cities for workers and immigrant rights. Just like Kawhi, Barrett's bouncing three saves Raptors. RJ Barrett hit a miracle bouncing three-pointer in overtime to force a Game 7 in the NBA playoffs. The shot reminded fans of Kawhi Leonard's famous bounce. Barrett's triple secured the win for the Raptors, keeping their season alive. Toronto will now face a decisive Game 7. Spirit

0: comes as a significant blow to the aviation industry, leaving travelers to seek alternative options. The federal government's refusal to intervene has raised questions about the future of other vulnerable airlines in the current economic climate. Keep listening for a world news bulletin at the top of each hour.
1: A look at current temperatures across the country. Boston is 50, Chicago 36, Denver 46. New York 53, Los Angeles 59, San Francisco 54. Seattle 55, and here in small town Texas, 57. Our next look at U.S. weather will be at the bottom of the next hour.
2: Welcome back to the Musical Tapestry right here on ARIA Radio. My name is Robbie Rainey. Thanks so much for the pleasure of your company. We've got Antonin Dvorak's Romance in F minor, Opus 11, up right now. We'll hear Midori along with the New York Philharmonic, led by Zubin Mehta.

Zubin Mehta led the New York Philharmonic along with violinist Midori in the Romance in F Minor Opus 11 by Antonín Dvořák. You're tuned in to the Musical Tapestry right here on ARIA Radio. The Rigadoon from the Holberg Suite by Edvard Grieg's up in about 4 minutes with the Budapest Strings. But first, we'll hear In Freezing Winter Night from the Ceremony of Carols by Benjamin Britten. Martin Neary conducts.

The Rigaudon from the Holberg Suite by Edvard Grieg, with the Budapest Strings performing. And before that was In Freezing Winter Night from A Ceremony of Carols by Benjamin Britten. You're listening to the Musical Tapestry on ARIA Radio. Thanks so much for sharing some time with me on this Saturday. We'll hear the 14th of Bach's Goldberg Variations coming up in just about 5 minutes, with Trevor Pinnick performing. But first, we'll hear the Bohemian Dance from Carmen by Georges Bizet. We'll hear Anthony Brummel leading the Slovak Philharmonic Orchestra in this performance from 1991.

0: Our programming on ARIA every day has four programs starting at midnight and again at midday, U.S. Central Time. First, there's our hour of the smoothest, gentlest, most pleasing and flowing classical music. Then from 1 till 4, host Robbie Rainey presents his musical tapestry show. After that, Wendy Barnett hosts the ARIA Classical Pops concert until 7, at which time David Rowell provides his daily delights up till 12, with more of the music you're sure to enjoy.
1: Welcome to this hour of the Musical Tapestry. I'm Robbie Rainey. Thanks for sharing some time with me today. We've got music of Gioachino Rossini, Felix Mendelssohn, Peter Ilyich Tchaikovsky, and others coming up in this hour. I hope you'll stay tuned. First up, we've got world news and weather.
2: Here are world news headlines. President Donald Trump has stated the United States could be better off if no nuclear deal is reached with Iran. Speaking in Palm Beach, Florida on Friday, the president rejected a previous version of Iran's peace proposal. This development comes on day 63 of the Middle East conflict, with a ceasefire hanging in the balance as Iran sends a new proposal to mediators. Trump also indicated he considers it treasonous to suggest the U.S. is not winning the war. The war has devastated Iran's economy, with millions facing job losses and poverty. The United States is reducing its troop presence in Germany by 5,000 soldiers. This decision comes amid a dispute between the two allies over Iran. The move follows President Donald Trump's statement to Congress that the ceasefire in the region means he does not need their approval for military action against Iran. The troop reduction is a significant shift in the long-standing military cooperation between the two nations.
3: A look at international temperatures. London 55, Paris 64, Berlin 70, and Rome 61. In Asia, Beijing 62, Singapore 94, and Tokyo 80. Down under, Sydney is 70.
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1: Welcome to this hour of the Musical Tapestry. It's Saturday, May 2nd, and we've got music of Gustav Mahler to get us started. Adrian Bolt leads the London Philharmonic Orchestra in the fourth movement from Mahler's Symphony No. 1.

The London Philharmonic Orchestra was conducted by Adrian Bolt. We are the fourth movement from Gustav Mahler's Symphony No. 1. You're listening to the Musical Tapestry on ARIA Radio. About 7 minutes from now, we'll hear Joshua Rifkin performing the Paragon Rag by Scott Joplin. But first, here's Alessandro Arrigoni leading the Italian Philharmonic Orchestra in the overture to Tancredi by Rossini.

0: We just heard The Paragon Rag by Scott Joplin with Joshua Rifkin performing. And before that was the overture to Tancredi by Gioacchino Rossini with the Italian Philharmonic Orchestra led by Alessandro Arrigoni.
1: Here's a U.S. news update, together with sports and business news. President Donald Trump has informed Congress that a ceasefire with Iran means he does not require their approval for military action. In a letter, the president argued that hostilities have terminated due to the ceasefire, allowing him to bypass the need for congressional authorization regarding a potential war with Iran. This move comes amid ongoing tensions and debates over the president's war powers. The Los Angeles Lakers blew out the Houston Rockets to advance and face the Oklahoma City Thunder in the next playoff round. In another comeback, the Detroit Pistons erased a 24-point deficit to shock the Orlando Magic and force a Game 7. Also in the East, RJ Barrett hit a bouncing three-pointer in overtime to save the Toronto Raptors and force a Game 7 against the Cleveland Cavaliers. The national debt has hit a staggering new record. As of May 1, 2026, American taxpayers are now on the hook for nearly $39 trillion. That figure stands at $38,967,833,861,543.11. This unprecedented level of national debt raises serious concerns about the country's long-term fiscal health and economic future for every American family. Keep listening for a World News Bulletin at the top of each hour.
2: A look at temperatures across the country. Boston is at 49, Chicago 36, Denver 45. New York reports 53, Los Angeles 58, San Francisco 54. Seattle is 54, and here in small town Texas, it is 57. Our next look at U.S. weather will be at the bottom of the next hour.
0: Welcome back to the Musical Tapestry right here on ARIA Radio. My name is Robbie Rainey, and we've got music of Peter Ilyich Tchaikovsky right now. This is the second movement from his Symphony No. 5, one of my all-time favorite movements in the classical repertoire. Eugene Ormandy leads the Philadelphia Orchestra in this performance.

Eugene Ormandy led the Philadelphia Orchestra in the second movement from Tchaikovsky's Symphony No. 5. You're tuned in to the Musical Tapestry. My name is Robbie Rainey. Thanks so much for sharing some time with me today. We'll hear Feria from the Rhapsody Espanol by Maurice Ravel coming up about 6 minutes from now, performed by the Detroit Symphony Orchestra with conductor Paul Perret. But first, Ania Dorfman is the pianist joining the Robin Hood Dell Orchestra of Philadelphia, otherwise known as the Philadelphia Orchestra, led by Eric Kleinstorff. We'll hear the third movement from Felix Mendelssohn's Piano Concerto No. 1.

We heard Feria from the Rhapsody Espanol by Maurice Ravel, performed by the Detroit Symphony Orchestra, led by Paul Perret. And before that, Ania Dorfman joined the Robin Hood Dell Orchestra of Philadelphia and conductor Eric Leinsdorf in the third movement from Felix Mendelssohn's Piano Concerto No. 1. This is The Musical Tapestry. I'm Robbie Rainey. Here is the first of four Scottish dances, Opus 59 by Malcolm Arnold, with Bryden Thompson and the Philharmonia Orchestra performing.

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1: Welcome to the ARIA Pops Concert. I'm Wendy Barnett, here with you during the 4 o'clock hour, U.S. Central Time, playing the most popular works by the most famous composers of all time. Coming up this hour, music from Puccini, Bach, Haydn, and much more. It all begins after this check of world news and weather.
2: Here are world news headlines. The French government has confirmed that the country will miss its deficit reduction target this year. The finance ministry projects a deficit of 5.0% of gross domestic product, exceeding the planned 4.3%. This setback, announced on Saturday, is attributed to lower economic growth and higher than expected spending. France now expects its deficit to fall to the European Union's 3% threshold by 2029, 2 years later than initially promised. The United States will reduce its troop numbers in Germany by 5,000, amid a dispute between President Donald Trump and the German leader over Iran. The decision to lower the American military presence comes as relations between the two allies remain strained.
3: A look at international temperatures. In London, it is 59. Paris is 68. Berlin, 73. Rome, 64. In Asia, Beijing is 55. Singapore, 88. Tokyo, 77. Down under, Sydney is 70.
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1: Welcome back, and thank you for joining me. We'll begin this half hour with a longer selection, a work that's almost 9 minutes long, the electrifying finale of Beethoven's Fifth Symphony. It's one of the most iconic symphony endings in all of classical music. Here's Willem Mengelberg conducting the Concertgebouw Orchestra of Mengelberg along with the Concertgebouw Orchestra of Amsterdam.
0: ARIA, popular classical music, making the world a better place, one song at a time.

The fourth movement to Beethoven's Symphony No. 5 here on the Aria Pops Concert. Thank you so much for joining me today and taking some time out of your day to enjoy some beautiful music. Right now, the third movement to Bach's Double Violin Concerto, a joyful finale and part of one of Bach's most beloved concertos. We'll hear Zubin Mehta leading the Israel Philharmonic Orchestra with violinist Isaac Stern and Gil Shaham. And we'll start with And the Stars Were Shining from Act 3 of Tosca by Giacomo Puccini, with Victor de Sabata leading the Orchestra of La Scala Milan, with performers Giuseppe Di Stefano and Tito Gobbi.

The third movement to Bach's Double Violin Concerto, and before that, Giacomo Puccini's Tosca, and The Stars Were Shining from Act 3. Coming up in about 10 minutes, we'll have a check of U.S. news, sports, business, and weather as the Aria Pops concert continues until 7 o'clock U.S. Central Time. For this next set of music, we'll begin with Franz Joseph Haydn's Symphony No. 101, the Clock Symphony. We'll hear the finale. It's a quick and clever and full of life. We'll hear Fritz Busch leading the Tonkünstler Orchestra of Vienna. And then we'll move into a well-loved miniature from Isaac Albéniz's celebrated Spanish Suite, Cadiz. We'll hear Esteban Sanchez at the piano,

0: Cadiz from Isaac Albéniz's Spanish Suite No. 1. And before that, we heard the finale to the Clock Symphony by Franz Joseph Haydn. After a short break, we'll hear the dazzling finale of Scheherazade. I'll be right back after this check of U.S. news, sports, business, and weather.
1: Here's a U.S. news update, together with sports and business news. President Trump has informed Congress that a ceasefire with Iran means he no longer requires their approval for military action. In a letter, the president argued that hostilities have terminated due to the ceasefire. This position is based on his interpretation of the War Powers Act, which he claims previous presidents have also flouted. The president's argument is that the ceasefire has ended the state of hostilities, thus removing the need for congressional authorization for any potential war with Iran. The University of Texas has fired head coach Chris Beard after he was arrested on a felony charge for allegedly assaulting his fiancée. The university announced the decision on Friday, citing conduct that does not align with its values. Beard had been suspended since his arrest last month. The national debt has reached a staggering new milestone. As of May 1st, American taxpayers are now on the hook for more than $38,967,000,000,000. That figure is a record high and is reported to be increasing rapidly. The debt tracker highlights the growing financial burden.

0: 57 here in small town Texas. Our next look at U.S. weather will be at the bottom of the next hour.
1: Welcome back to the Aria Pops Concert. I'm Wendy Barnett, here with you playing the most popular works by the most famous composers of all time. Coming up, music from The Carnival of the Animals, a selection from Romeo and Juliet, Lohengrin, and so much more. Right now, we'll start this half hour with a longer work, a 12.5-minute piece from Nikolai Rimsky-Korsakov's Scheherazade. We'll hear the finale, The Festival at Baghdad, the Sea, the fourth movement from the work. And it brings back all of the tales from 1001 Nights, ending in a dramatic shipwreck and a peaceful resolution. Here's Ernest Ansermet leading the orchestra of the Swiss Romande.
2: Aria. The world's best classical music, now being broadcast to the world.

You can almost see the waves crashing. That's Festival at Baghdad, the Sea, the fourth movement to Nikolai Rimsky-Korsakov's Scheherazade, here on the Aria Pops Concert. Coming up a little later, we'll have music from Debussy, Lahar, Grieg, and much more. Do stay with me here on the Aria Pops Concert. Now the finale to The Carnival of the Animals, the 14th movement by Camille Saint-Saëns, with Felix Slatkin conducting the Concert Arts Orchestra. We'll start with Antonín Dvořák's Serenade for Strings with the first movement. He wrote this in just a couple of weeks. It's one of the most beloved works for a string orchestra. Here's Klaus-Peter Flohr conducting the Royal Philharmonic Orchestra.

A joyful parade of musical animals all taking a final bow. That's the finale to The Carnival of the Animals by Camille Saint-Saëns. And before that, the first movement to Antonin Dvorak's Serenade for Strings. Stay with me as the Aria Pops concert continues until 7 o'clock U.S. Central Time when David Rowell joins us with his Daily Delights. You don't want to miss it. Now music from Richard Wagner's Lohengrin. We'll hear the prelude to Act 3 with Daniel Barenboim leading the Chicago Symphony Orchestra. And we'll start with the Gavotte from Act 1 of Romeo and Juliet by Sergei Prokofiev. Here's Michael Tilson Thomas leading the San Francisco Symphony Orchestra.

0: Our programming on ARIA every day has four programs starting at midnight and again at midday, U.S. Central Time. First, there's our hour of the smoothest, gentlest, most pleasing and flowing classical music. Then from 1 till 4, host Robbie Rainey presents his musical tapestry show. After that, Wendy Barnett hosts the ARIA Classical Pops concert until 7, at which time David Rowell provides his daily delights up till 12 with more of the music you're sure to enjoy.
1: Thank you for joining me for the ARIA Pops concert. I'm Wendy Barnett, here with you during the 5 o'clock hour, U.S. Central Time, playing the most popular works by the most famous composers of all time. After a short break, music from Beethoven. I'll be right back after this check of world news and weather.
2: Here are world news headlines. A major police operation is underway in London after a man was arrested on suspicion of terrorism offenses. The Metropolitan Police confirmed the 29-year-old suspect was detained in the Whitechapel area of the city on Friday. Officers conducted a controlled explosion as a precaution. The man remains in custody for questioning. Authorities have not yet released further details about the nature of the alleged plot, but they have assured the public there is no immediate threat to safety. The United States will reduce its troop presence in Germany by 5,000 soldiers, a decision announced amid ongoing tensions between President Donald Trump and German Chancellor Friedrich Merz. The dispute between the two allies centers on policy towards Iran. The reduction marks a significant shift in the long-standing military relationship between the United States and Germany.
3: A look at international temperatures. London is 63. Paris is 71. Berlin is 74. Rome is 66. In Asia, Beijing is 55. Singapore is 89. Tokyo is 74. And in Sydney, the temperature is 70.
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1: Welcome back to the ARIA Pops concert. We always like to begin with a longer selection for the half hour after news and weather, and this next one is almost 18 minutes long, the opening to Beethoven's Piano Concerto No. 4. And in this work, it was very innovative at its time. The piano begins alone before the orchestra enters. Here's André Kluijtens conducting the Philharmonia Orchestra with Solomon on piano.
0: This is ARIA, popular classical music, every day and everywhere.

That was the opening to Beethoven's Piano Concerto No. 4 here on the Aria Pops Concert. Coming up, music from Peer Gynt. We'll also hear a selection from Symphonie Fantastique and music from Felix Mendelssohn. Right now, Franz Lehár's The Merry Widow Operetta. We'll hear There Is a Via from Act 2, sung by Hannah as a nostalgic tale of a woodland spirit, performed by soprano Maria Tiboldi, performing with the Budapest Operetta Orchestra and Chorus under the direction of Laszlo Makalari. We'll start with Claude Debussy's Preludes of Book 1, Movement No. 8, The Girl with the Flaxen Hair, with Van Cliburn at the piano.

Aria, helping your day go better.

The Via song from The Merry Widow by Franz Lehár. And before that, we heard The Girl with the Flaxen Hair by Claude Debussy. Coming up in about 6 minutes or so, we'll have a check of U.S. news, sports, business, and weather as the Aria Pops concert continues. Now from Modest Mussorgsky's Pictures at an Exhibition, we'll hear the opening movement, Promenade. This is orchestrated by Maurice Ravel, and it turns it into a grand musical walk through an art gallery. We'll hear Ernest Ansermé conducting the Orchestra of the Swiss Romande. And we'll start with Ingrid's Abduction and Lament, movement number 4 to Peer Gynt Suite number 2 by Edvard Grieg. Here's Øyvind Fjeldstad conducting the London Symphony Orchestra.

0: he does not need legislative approval for military action. In a letter, the president argued that hostilities have terminated under the ceasefire, eliminating the requirement for congressional authorization. This stance comes amid ongoing debate over presidential war powers. The administration's position follows claims that previous presidents, including Barack Obama and Bill Clinton, bypassed the war powers resolution. The Pentagon has also announced a new focus on artificial intelligence, signing 8 contracts with tech firms to create an AI-first fighting force. Just like Kawhi Leonard's famous bouncing buzzer beater, RJ Barrett's 3-point shot saved the Toronto Raptors from elimination. The ball bounced high off the rim before falling through the net, securing a crucial playoff win. The shot reminded Indiana Pacers star Tyrese Haliburton of Leonard's iconic moment, with Haliburton saying the play looked very familiar. Spirit Airlines will cease operations after a federal government bailout failed to materialize. The airline, which had been struggling financially, had sought government assistance to stay afloat. Without the expected support, the carrier is now shutting down, leaving customers and employees facing uncertainty. The collapse marks a significant moment in the aviation industry. Keep listening for a world news bulletin at the top of each hour.
1: A quick look at current temperatures across the country. Boston is at 49, Chicago 35, and Denver 42. New York shows 51, Los Angeles 59, and San Francisco 54. Seattle is at 51, and here in small town Texas, it is 56. Our next look at U.S. weather will be at the bottom of the next hour.
2: Welcome back to the Aria Pops Concert. I'm Wendy Barnett, here with you playing the most popular works by the most famous composers of all time. We'll begin now with a 9.5-minute work from Sergei Rachmaninoff's Symphony No. 2. The second movement, it's a favorite symphony for its sweeping melodies and its emotional richness. Here's the Baltimore Symphony Orchestra under the direction of David Zinman.
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That was the second movement to Sergei Rachmaninoff's Symphony No. 2 here on the Aria Pops Concert. Thank you for joining me. Do stay with us. Coming up at the top of the hour, David joins us with his Daily Delights. Now from Edward Elgar's Enigma Variations, let's hear Variation No. 9, Nimrod, with Adrian Bolt conducting the London Philharmonic Orchestra. And we'll start with Franz Liszt, Hungarian Rhapsody No. 15, with Peter Katin at the piano.

That was Nimrod, Variation Number 9 from the Enigma Variations by Edward Elgar. And before that, Franz Liszt, Hungarian Rhapsody Number 15. Coming up, we'll hear music from David Rell's Daily Delights. He'll be with us here in just a few minutes. And in his program, lined up, music from Verdi, Schubert. We'll hear selections from Brahms Serenade No. 1 and so much more. Do stay with us here on the ARIA radio program. Let's now hear music from Camille Saint-Saëns' The Carnival of the Animals, Movement No. 9, The Cuckoo in the Heart of the Woods, with Stanislav Gorkovinko conducting the St. Petersburg Radio and TV Symphony Orchestra. And thank you so much for joining me today. I hope you have a wonderful rest of your day.

0: Our programming on ARIA every day has four programs starting at midnight and again at midday, U.S. Central Time. First, there's our hour of the smoothest, gentlest, most pleasing and flowing classical music. Then from 1 till 4, host Robbie Rainey presents his musical tapestry show. After that, Wendy Barnett hosts the ARIA Classical Pops concert until 7, at which time David Rowell provides his daily delights up till 12 with more of the music you're sure to enjoy.
1: David Rowell here. It's Saturday. Welcome to my weekend show. Although, in truth, it's very much unchanged from my weekday show. And, of course, another thing that doesn't change is the excellence of Wendy Barnett's ARIA Pops concert. It has just now finished its three-hour show. World news and weather, and then we open, as we do every day, with an overture.
2: Here are world news headlines. Germany says it anticipated the United States troop withdrawal after criticism of the Iran war. President Donald Trump spoke during an event on Friday, May 1st, in Palm Beach, Florida. The United States will reduce its troop levels in Germany by 5,000 amid a diplomatic dispute with Chancellor Friedrich Merz over Iran policy. The decision comes as relations between the two allies remain strained. Meanwhile, President Donald Trump has informed Congress that a ceasefire agreement in Iran means he does not require legislative approval for military action, arguing that hostilities have terminated. This stance has sparked debate over presidential war powers.
3: A look at international temperatures shows London at 69, Paris is 75, Berlin is 78, and Rome is 69. In Asia, Beijing is 55, Singapore is 84, and Tokyo is 71. Sydney in Australia is 68.
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1: Our overture this morning is a twofer, two for the price of one. It's the overture to Tchaikovsky's opera Peak Dam, or in Russian, Peekovaya Dama, and it features Valery Gergiev with what was then the Kirov Orchestra, named that as a courtesy to the West, but actually had been already renamed in St. Petersburg itself as the Marinsky Orchestra. During Soviet times, the former Imperial Marinsky Theatre was renamed to the Kirov Theatre after Marshal Kirov, and then after Russian independence at the end of the 1980s, when St. Petersburg itself got its name back from Leningrad, the Kirov got its name back to the Marinsky Theatre, and of course the orchestra became the Marinsky Orchestra. But it took a while for it to decide that it would call itself that in the West again, because the West knew it as the Kirov Orchestra, and that was a brand that had some value to it. Now we know it as a glorious, wonderful, magnificent Marinsky Orchestra once more, with the glorious, wonderful, magnificent Valery Gergiev conducting. By some astonishing coincidence, today just happens to be his birthday. Fancy that. He's been a sort of a wunderkind of the musical establishment subsequent to Russia's independence, and burst not only upon the Marinsky, but upon the Western world as well, to much acclaim. He had been the assistant conductor at the Kirov Opera since 1978, and then he became chief conductor and artistic director of the entire theatre in 1988. And then overall director of the company in 1996. He's appeared regularly in the West, both traveling with his orchestra and with Western orchestras. And an interesting thing happened in December of 2023. I don't think this is a good idea, but would you believe it? They didn't ask me my opinion. At that time, December 2023, Gergiev was appointed artistic director of the Bolshoi Theatre in Moscow, making him the first person ever to hold simultaneously the directorships of the Mariinsky Theatre in St. Petersburg and the Bolshoi Theatre in Moscow. Why don't I think that a good idea? Because there's always been an artistic and cultural tension, not only between Moscow and St. Petersburg in general, but between those two theatres as well, with each believing themselves to be very much better than the other one. And they've gone in different artistic directions under their different leaderships and different stars. And I think that it's been a case of a healthy, encouraging, improving Western-style competition. And now having one person over both of them, it's going to unify them, and it's going to remove the competitive forces and remove the divergences which have actually been to the betterment of both performing theatres and the audiences that went to them each. I have a lot of respect for Valery Gergiev, although I know some people think he's been overrated, but I do not think it was a good idea. It's more a reversion back to central control of Soviet times, and look where that got them. However, as I said, they forgot to check with me first. Let's hear Gergiev now with the Mariinsky Orchestra giving us the overture to Tchaikovsky's lovely opera, little known in the West, Pikhovaya Dama.
5: Aria, popular classical music, making the world a better place, one song at a time.

The overture to Tchaikovsky's opera Peak Dam, Valery Gergiev and the Mariinsky Orchestra. Franz Schubert now will hear the third of his D935 piano impromptus in the form of a theme and five variations. Edwin Fischer on the piano in this 1938 recording.

in 1938 recording featuring Edwin Fischer on the piano, and the third of a set of piano impromptus, D935 by Schubert. Two pieces to take us to the bottom of the hour, a colonial song from a colonial composer, Percy Grainger from Australia, Frederick Fennell with the Eastman Rochester Pops Orchestra, and then Gilbert and Sullivan wrote a series of delightful, light, funny, joyous, uproariously funny operettas. And then they had an odd man out, one which, while still seeking the mantle of its peers as being light-hearted and great good fun and everything, I find very solemn and serious, The Yeoman of the Guard. And here's this song from it, I Have a Song to Sing, which ostensibly should be kind of sort of positive and happy, but I think it's one of the saddest songs, if not the saddest song, that Gilbert and Sullivan jointly wrote. Have a listen to it and see if you can pick up on my vibe, or if you resoundingly disagree. I do have a habit, a tendency to notice the sadness in music, even though I'm a jolly, happy sort of fellow myself, I think. Malcolm Sargent with the Royal Philharmonic Orchestra and the Doyley Cart Chorus, giving us I Have a Song to Sing, after Percy Grainger's colonial song.

0: So, happy or sad, I have a song to sing from the Yeoman of the Guard, a Gilbert and Sullivan piece. Happy or sad, what did you think? I'd be interested to know. Send me an email, david@aria.radio. And before that, the Colonial Song of Percy Grainger takes us to the bottom of the hour, U.S. News, Sports, Business, and Weather Updates.
1: Here's a U.S. News update, together with sports and business news. President Trump has informed Congress that a ceasefire agreement means he no longer requires legislative approval for military action against Iran. In a written statement, he argued that hostilities have terminated due to the ceasefire, allowing him to bypass the usual war powers authorization. This comes amid a separate row between the United States and Germany, as Washington announces a reduction of 5,000 troops stationed in Germany. Toronto Raptors guard RJ Barrett hit a bouncing three-pointer to save his team, with the shot reminding Indiana Pacers guard Tyrese Halliburton of his own previous game-winning moment. Barrett's clutch play secured the victory, drawing a direct comparison from Halliburton, who remarked that the shot looked familiar. Spirit Airlines is set to cease operations after a federal government bailout failed to materialize, according to reports from 18 hours ago. The airline's collapse marks a significant shakeup in the budget travel industry. Meanwhile, the national debt has reached nearly $39 trillion as of May 1st. In other economic news, gas prices could hit $5 by Memorial Day as United States oil exports reach record highs, adding pressure on consumers. Keep listening for a world news bulletin at the top of each hour.
2: Here is a quick look at current U.S. temperatures. Boston stands at 51, Chicago at 38, and Denver at 40. New York shows 53, Los Angeles 59, and San Francisco 54. Seattle reports 50, while here in small-town Texas it is 54. Our next look at U.S. weather will be at the bottom of the next hour.
0: David Rowell here, taking you back to the music with a wonderful piece of English/British music, William Walton's Spitfire, Prelude and Fugue. Paul Daniel with the English Northern Philharmonia.
3: Aria, the world's best classical music, now being broadcast to the world.

music from the, dare I say it, glory days of the Battle of Britain in World War II. Sure, it was extremely dire, but I think the British have been very proud of how they all worked their way through that dire situation ever since. The Spitfire Prelude and Fugue of William Walton, performed by the English Northern Philharmonia and Paul Daniel. Here's a piece that you might know of differently from the name it was originally composed as, back in 1914 by Kenneth Alford, The Quick March. These days it's become known as Colonel Bogie, Leonard Bernstein and the New York Philharmonic. And then we'll hear the ninth of Chopin's many waltzes, Dinu Nepati, on the piano.

Waltz number 9 and A flat opus 69 number 1 of Chopin Dinut Lapati on the piano. And before that, The Quick March, better known as Colonel Bogey by Kenneth Alford. Béla Bartók's Hungarian Sketches, here's the first of them, An Evening in the Village, Fritz Reiner with the Chicago Symphony Orchestra, and then the first of a pair of aquarelles by Frederick Delius, Charles McCurris and the Welsh National Opera Orchestra. Maybe, just maybe, we can squeeze in a little bit of Mozart. Let's wait and see.

0: 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David Rowell here. Welcome to the start of the second hour of my Saturday show, World News and Weather, and then we hear a historic recording.
1: Here are world news headlines. Germany says it anticipated the withdrawal of United States troops after criticism of the war in Iran. President Donald Trump spoke during an event on Friday, May the 1st in Palm Beach, Florida, and has threatened to pull some troops from Germany, Italy, and Spain amid the ongoing dispute over the conflict. The German government stated it was prepared for the decision, which follows tensions between the Allies over military strategy in the Middle East. The troop reduction is expected to impact NATO operations and European defense arrangements. Spirit Airlines is shutting down after rescue talks with the Trump administration collapsed. The airline had been in discussions regarding a $500 million bailout. The failure of these talks means the carrier will cease operations. The decision marks a significant moment for the aviation industry in the United States.
2: A look at international temperatures. In Europe, London is 71, Paris is 77, Berlin is 78, and Rome is 69. In Asia, Beijing is 53, Singapore is 83, and Tokyo is 68. Sydney reports 67.
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0: Our historic recording is one of the astonishingly good 1940 recordings by Willem Mengelberg in the Amsterdam Concertgebouw Orchestra, using secret Nazi technology, a new way of magnetic tape recording. The Allies didn't find out about it until after the end of the war. Here's Beethoven's First Symphony, its first movement.
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The first movement of the First Symphony of Beethoven. Imagine the anticipation of the audience. What would this crazy man come up with? There is your answer. Willem Mengelberg with the Concertgebouw Orchestra on that 1940 recording. Manuel de Falla from his three-cornered hat. We're going to hear the Miller's Dance. André Previn and the Pittsburgh Symphony Orchestra.

was The Miller's Dance from the Three-Cornered Hat of Manuel de Falla. We go now to a Domenico Scarlatti keyboard sonata, in this case, played on the piano by Ivo Pogorelic. It's one of the later ones of the 550-odd that he wrote. And then Haydn's Symphony No. 103, the second to last. We'll hear the fourth movement. Sergio Celibidache with the Munich Philharmonic.

0: The fourth movement of the 103rd Symphony of Haydn, sometimes called the Drum Roll, Sergiu Celibidache and the Munich Philharmonic. And before that, we heard a keyboard sonata of Domenico Scarlatti. And usually this one has a name, Cortège, Eva Pogorelich on the piano. US News, Sports, Business, and Weather Updates now.
1: Here's a US News update, together with Sports and Business News. President Donald Trump has informed Congress that a ceasefire with Iran means hostilities have terminated, and he does not need legislative approval for further military action. This argument comes amid ongoing tensions, including a row with Germany over Iran. The claim follows a mixed historical record on war powers, with past presidents like George H.W. Bush and Ronald Reagan having sought authorization, while Barack Obama and Bill Clinton did not. A young woman is hospitalized after a road rage incident on Wilshire Boulevard in Santa Monica. The suspect, a male driver, reportedly struck her with his vehicle before fleeing. Police have not yet made an arrest. The victim's condition is currently unknown. Spirit Airlines will cease operations after a federal government bailout failed to materialize. The budget carrier, known for its low-cost flights, could not secure the necessary financial support to continue flying. This shutdown will impact thousands of employees and disrupt travel plans for passengers across the country. The airline's collapse marks a significant blow to the competitive aviation market. Keep listening for a world news bulletin at the top of each hour.
2: A look at temperatures across the nation. Boston reports 49, Chicago 43, and Denver 44. New York is at 53, Los Angeles 58, and San Francisco 54. Seattle shows 50. While here in small town Texas, it is 56. Our next look at U.S. weather will be at the bottom of the next hour.
0: David Rowell here, taking you back to the music with Mendelssohn's Rondo Brillant for piano and orchestra, Lawrence Foster and the City of Birmingham Symphony Orchestra, Stephen Huff on the piano. Aria, popular classical music, making the world a better place, one song at a time.

was Stephen Huff, together with the City of Birmingham Symphony Orchestra and Lawrence Foster, giving us the Rondo Brillant of Mendelssohn. A little bit of the Messiah now, music by Handel. If it was my druthers, I'd rather have a big bit of the Messiah, but we'll make do with these 4 and a bit minutes from part one, For Unto Us a Child is Born. Adrian Bolt with the London Symphony Orchestra and Chorus, and then the prelude that opens the ballet Coppedia by Leo Delibes, Andrew Magrelia with the Slovak Radio Symphony Orchestra.

prelude to Coppelia by Delibes, and before that, For Unto Us a Child Is Born. Music from, of course, The Messiah by Handel. Two, maybe three pieces to finish off this hour. We'll hear Water Lilies, music by William Alwyn, performed by Ashley Woss on the piano. And then the second of four Norwegian dances by Grieg, originally written for piano, but here we have the Utah Chamber Orchestra and Morris Abravanel channeling their inner piano tendencies.

0: Our programming on ARIA every day has four programs starting at midnight and again at midday, U.S. Central Time. First, there's our hour of the smoothest, gentlest, most pleasing and flowing classical music. Then from 1 till 4, host Robbie Rainey presents his musical tapestry show. After that, Wendy Barnett hosts the ARIA Classical Pops concert until 7, at which time David Rowell provides his daily delights up till 12 with more of the music you're sure to enjoy.
1: David Rowell here. Welcome to the start of the third hour of my Saturday show, World News and Weather, and then an illustrated look at today in musical history. And we've got some great bits that will fill up most of the first half hour, and then after a short break, all of the second half.
2: Here are world news headlines. Germany says it anticipated the withdrawal of United States troops after criticism of the war in Iran. President Donald Trump spoke during an event on Friday, May the 1st in Palm Beach, Florida, and has threatened to pull some troops from Germany, Italy, and Spain amid the ongoing dispute over the conflict. The German government stated it was prepared for the decision, which follows tensions between the Allies over military strategy in the Middle East. The troop reduction is expected to impact NATO operations and European defense arrangements. The United States is reducing its troop levels in Germany by 5,000, a decision that comes amid a dispute between the two allies over Iran. Elsewhere, President Donald Trump has told Congress that a ceasefire means he does not need their approval for a war with Iran, arguing hostilities have terminated. Meanwhile, 13 people have been killed in Israeli strikes on southern Lebanon, according to the health ministry, with 4 women and a child among the dead, as fighting continues despite a ceasefire.
3: A look at temperatures across the globe. In Europe, London is 72, Paris 76, Berlin 78, and Rome 71. In Asia, Beijing is 53, Singapore 84, and Tokyo 67. Sydney is 66.
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1: On this day in musical history, in 1903, Øyvind Fjellstad was born. Passed away 80 years later in 1983. He was a Norwegian conductor and violinist. He was also artistic director and principal conductor of the Oslo Philharmonic from 1962 to 69. It's probably fairest to refer to him as a big fish in a small pond, in the sense that Norway isn't a very large country, doesn't have a very large classical music. I was going to say industry, but that's not right, but whatever. Community, how about that? And so, although he was prominent in Norway, that prominence didn't really translate well outside of Norway at all. And to be described as one of the most influential figures in Norway's post-war musical history is rather sort of light praise, isn't it? We're going to hear him here, though, with the London Symphony Orchestra and Clifford Curzon on the piano. Probably the thing that he had most in his favour was the fact that he was Norwegian, and so too was the guy who wrote this piece of music, Edvard Grieg. We can hear the second slow movement of his piano concerto.
0: ARIA, the world's best classical music, now being broadcast to the world.

That was the second slow movement of Grieg's piano concerto performed by the London Symphony Orchestra, Clifford Curzon on the piano, and birthday boy, Øyvind Fjeldstad, born on this day in 1903, conducting. 2 hours ago, we spoke in some detail about Valery Gergiev, who was born on this day in 1953. I'll just tell you a little anecdote about him. While he was conducting in London for one season, a critic, for some reason unknown to the rest of the world, criticized the fact that Gergiev was conducting with just his hands, not a baton as well. A number of other conductors over the years have chosen a hands-only approach, most notably Leopold Stokowski, and it's really no big thing these days. I personally think that it's a bit of an affectation, and that there is a lot to be said for the stick and its ability to magnify your movements and maybe even provide a clearer thing for people in the back of the orchestra to see. But Gergiev decided to use just his hands and was criticized for it. So he brought a baton with him for several performances subsequently, except it was a rather small baton. It was a toothpick. Truly, there's some videos on YouTube with him conducting with the toothpick. And after he had made his point once or twice or three times, just to make absolutely sure, he then threw the toothpick away and returned to conducting however it suited him. We are going to hear now with him with his Mariinsky Orchestra in a 1998 recording. Remember that he came up the ballet side of the company, not the opera side. And we're going to hear him conducting the Grand Pas de Deux from Act 2 of Nutcracker by Tchaikovsky, which goes straight in from the end of that to the closing waltz and grand finale to the entire ballet. So we'll go right the way from the start of the Grand Pas de Deux, which is in 1, 2, 3, 4 parts, the introduction, then a dance for the man, a dance for the woman, and then the two of them come together in the fourth and final part, all the way through that and to the end of the ballet.

That were the final parts of Nutcracker by Tchaikovsky, conducted by Valery Gergiev and the Marinsky Orchestra. We stay on a bit of a Russian arc here, although we're about to hear some French music, by observing on this day in musical history, a very sad day in 2015, when Maya Plisetska, the Soviet and Russian ballet dancer, choreographer, ballet director and actress, passed away at the age of 89. She was a superstar in Soviet times and beloved by general secretaries of the Communist Party, which definitely helped her career success along. Very short lady, and I had the incredible good fortune and honour to actually meet with her and St. Petersburg on one occasion at a restaurant called The Cat. They had funny names for restaurants back in those days, but she was sharp and alert, and we were discussing various ballet events together. Not that they ever came to anything, because back in those days, shortly after independence, Russia was a live with all sorts of ambitious ideas and schemes and concepts. If maybe one in every 100 or every 1,000 ever got put into place, and of those, one out of every 100 or 1,000 that got put into place, most, the vast majority of them, then disappeared without trace. But it was a very exciting time in the second half of the 1990s. What can we tell about her? Unlike people like Rudolf Nureyev, Natalia Makarova, Alexander Godunov, and Mikhail Baryshnikov, although she also toured extensively, she always refused to defect. And we're all the much richer for that. She changed the world of ballet by being able to demonstrate her skills and technique around the world, setting a higher standard for ballerinas, both in terms of dramatic presence and technical brilliance. One time, after having allowed her to tour to New York, when she came back, Nikita Khrushchev himself embraced her upon her return and said, "Good girl coming back, not making me look like a fool. You didn't let me down." Rudolf Nureyev watched her debut as Khitri in Don Quixote, lovely ballet by Minkus, and told her afterwards, "I sobbed from happiness. You set the stage on fire." At the conclusion of a performance at the Metropolitan Opera in New York, she received a half-hour ovation. Choreographer Jerome Robbins, who had just finished West Side Story, told her he wanted to create a ballet especially for her. Novelist Truman Capote remembered a similar performance in Moscow, seeing grown men crying in the aisles and worshipping girls holding crumpled bouquets and throwing them to her. He saw her as a white spectre leaping in smooth rainbow arcs with a royal head, whatever that means. Fashion designers Yves Saint Laurent and Pierre Cardin considered her one of their inspirations, with Pierre Cardin alone having travelled to Moscow over 30 times just to see her perform. She wrote an autobiography called Ya Maya, or I Maya Plisetskaya in English. Interesting story of her life. One of the pieces she was best known for, you can probably guess this, The Dying Swan, a very short little piece ideal as an encore at the end of a ballet, performed to the music of Camille Saint-Saëns from his Carnival of the Animals, The Swan. Here's Ossian Ellis on the harp and Jacqueline Dupré on the cello. I thought it would make a nice change from the usual orchestral versions of this piece.

0: 2015. We should break now for US News, Sports, Business and Weather, but we're running late. I've been talking too much, so let's just hurry in to the remaining piece linked to today in musical history. On this day in 1936, Prokofiev's Peter and the Wolf premiered in Moscow. I'm just going to very quickly tell you that sometimes it's just played as an orchestral piece and sometimes with a narrator. This time we're going to hear Sir John Gielgud narrating with Richard Stamp in the Academy of London. Here's the complete Peter and the Wolf of Prokofiev.
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2: I'm going to tell you the story of Peter and the Wolf. In the tale you are about to hear, each character is represented by a different instrument of the orchestra. The bird by the flute. The duck by the oboe.

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To this the duck replied, "What kind of bird are you, if you can't swim?" and dived into the pond.

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By the time I get there, the bird will have flown away. Grandfather came out. He was angry because Peter had gone to the meadow. It's a dangerous place. If a wolf should come out of the forest, then what would you do?

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He was getting nearer, nearer, catching up with her. And then he got her, and with one gulp, swallowed her.

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He ran home, took a strong rope, and climbed up the high stone wall. One of the branches of the tree round which the wolf was walking stretched out over the wall.

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0: 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David Rowell here. Welcome to the start of the fourth hour of my Saturday show. We've got world news and weather and then a recent release. And we're starting a bit late because I just had too much to squeeze into the last hour. Hope you don't mind.
1: Here are world news headlines. Germany has announced it anticipated the planned withdrawal of United States troops following President Donald Trump's criticism of its stance on the war with Iran. The statement comes after Trump threatened to pull some American forces from Germany, Italy, and Spain amid a dispute over the conflict. This development occurs on day 63 of the Middle East conflict, with Trump reportedly considering it treasonous to suggest the United States is not winning the war. The situation continues to strain long-standing alliances. Spirit Airlines is shutting down after rescue talks with the President Donald Trump administration collapsed. The budget airline had been seeking a $500 million bailout, but negotiations failed. The closure will result in the loss of thousands of jobs and disrupt travel for millions of passengers.
2: A look at international temperatures. London is 74, Paris 77, Berlin 79, and Rome 71. In Asia, Beijing is 53, Singapore 83, and Tokyo 66. Down under, Sydney is 66.
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0: Our recent release says it came out in 2001. Maybe it did, but I'll wager it wasn't recorded then, so it's a bit misleading. Sorry about that. I know that because it's Yevgeny Svetlanov with the USSR Symphony Orchestra, an orchestra that was renamed not long after Russian independence in around 1990-something early. But we'll hear it with the third movement, the Pizzicato movement of Tchaikovsky's Symphony No. 4. ARIA, popular classical music, making the world a better place, one song at a time.

Probably the most positive of the three later symphonies of Tchaikovsky. That was the third movement of the Fourth Symphony. Evgeny Svetlanov and the USSR Symphony Orchestra. We go to a very influential piece of music now that you can draw a straight line from this to Wagner. It's Kalmria von Weber's overture to his opera Der Freischütz. Wilhelm Furtwängler with the Vienna Philharmonic Orchestra.

The overture to Weber's very evocative opera Der Freischütz, Wilhelm Furtwängler with the Vienna Philharmonic. Here's an interesting piece by Edward Elgar from his Caractacus Cantata, The Triumphal March. We've got Lawrence Collingwood with an unknown orchestra in a 1934 recording. And then taking us down to the bottom of the hour, the Dance of the Comedians from the opera The Bartered Bride by Biedrich Smetana, George Sell, and the Cleveland Orchestra.

0: That was The Dance of the Comedians from The Battered Bride by Smetana. And before that, The Triumphal March of Edward Elgar. Here's new sports, business and weather updates, and then on with more music.
1: Here's a U.S. news update, together with sports and business news. President Trump has informed Congress that a ceasefire in the Iran conflict means he does not require their approval for war. In a letter, the president argued that hostilities have terminated because of the ceasefire. This move

0: Zach Benson. Meanwhile, Josh Norris scored a late goal to secure the Sabres' first playoff series win since 2007. In the NBA, the Detroit Pistons erased a 24-point deficit to shock the Orlando Magic and force a Game 7. The Los Angeles Lakers closed out their series against the Houston Rockets, with LeBron James scoring 28 points. Spirit Airlines will cease operations after a federal government bailout failed to materialize. The airline, which had been struggling financially for months, had sought emergency funding to stay afloat. With the bailout falling through, Spirit has announced it will shut down all flights and operations. This decision comes as a major blow to the budget travel industry, leaving thousands of employees without jobs and passengers scrambling to rebook their travel plans. Keep listening for a world news bulletin at the top of each hour.
1: Here is a look at current temperatures across the United States. Boston sits at 55 while Chicago is 49. Denver is 57. New York shows 54, Los Angeles 60, and San Francisco 54. Seattle is 53, and here in small town Texas, it is 61. Our next look at U.S. weather will be at the bottom of the next hour.
2: David Rowell here, taking you back to the music with the nice piece. Some people say a bit saccharine. I disagree. At Church, from Václav Novák's work, The Slovak Suite, Libor Pešek and the Royal Liverpool Philharmonic.
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from the Slovak suite that was At Church. Music of Vyslav Novak, Libor Pešek and the Royal Liverpool Philharmonic giving it to us. Here's the third movement of Bach's BWV 971 Italian Concerto, Murray Pariah on the piano. And then we'll hear the second movement of Schumann's Symphony No. 3, the Rhenish, Sergio Celibidache and the Munich Philharmonic.

0: second movement of the third symphony of Schumann. Before that, the third part of the Italian Concerto by Bach. Here's a fun piece that the three tenors performed at their inaugural three tenors concert at the Caracalla Baths in Rome in 1990. O Sole Mio. Then, if time allows, we'll squeeze in the finale from the season's ballet, the autumn part, by Alexander Glazunov, Ivan Marinov, and the Sofia Opera Orchestra.
1: 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First, there's our hour of the smoothest, gentlest, most pleasing and flowing classical music. Then from 1 till 4, host Robbie Rainey presents his musical tapestry show. After that, Wendy Barnett hosts the ARIA Classical Pops concert until 7, at which time David Rowell provides his daily delights up till 12 with more of the music you're sure to enjoy.
0: David Rowell here. Welcome to the start of the final hour of my Saturday show, World News and Weather. Then we open with a waltz.
2: Here are world news headlines. Germany has announced it anticipated the planned withdrawal of United States troops following President Donald Trump's criticism of its stance on the war with Iran. The statement comes after Trump threatened to pull some American forces from Germany, Italy, and Spain amid a dispute over the conflict. This development occurs on day 63 of the Middle East conflict, with Trump reportedly considering it treasonous to suggest the United States is not winning the war. The situation continues to strain long-standing alliances. The United States is reducing its troop presence in Germany by 5,000 amid ongoing tensions between the two allies over Iran. The decision comes as relations remain strained between the administration of President Donald Trump and German leader Friedrich Merz. The move is expected to impact the long-standing military cooperation between the two nations.
3: A look at international temperatures. London is 71, Paris is 75, Berlin is 78, Rome is 69. In Asia, Beijing is 48, Singapore is 83, Tokyo is 64. Down under, Sydney is 65.
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0: Our opening waltz comes from one of the contemporaries of the Strauss family, Joseph Gungel, and his Cupid's Dance, Christian Simonis, with the Nuremberg Symphony Orchestra.
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apparently Cupid likes a waltz. That was Cupid's Dance by Josef Gungel. We go now to Brahms and his violin concerto, the third movement. It's Jacques Perlman, the violinist, the Chicago Symphony Orchestra, conducted by Carlo Maria Giolini.

The third movement of Brahms' Violin Concerto, Carlo Maria Giolini leading the Chicago Symphony Orchestra, and on the violin, it's Jack Pohlman. Benjamin Britten now from his first opera, Peter Grimes. We'll hear the third of his four instrumental C interludes. This one is called Moonlight. Leonard Bernstein and the Vienna Philharmonic. After that, a very short little piece of Schubert, the sixth of a set of six German dances by Andras Schiff on the piano.

The sixth German dance of Schubert, before that the third of the four sea interludes from Peter Grimes by Benjamin Britten. We'll hear the first opening movement of Mozart's Symphony No. 40. We've got the Berliner Staatskapelle with an interesting choice of conductor, a gentleman who was known as being an excellent Mozart conductor. He could actually write a bit of music as well. Richard Strauss, can you believe it? Here's a 1927 recording with the great composer Richard Strauss conducting music of Mozart.

0: Wasn't that interesting? Richard Strauss conducting rather than composing, conducting the Berlin Staatskapelle Orchestra in the first movement of Mozart's Symphony No. 40. U.S. News, Sports, Business, and Weather Updates now.
1: Here's a U.S. News update, together with sports and business news. President Trump has informed Congress that a ceasefire with Iran means he no longer requires their approval to continue military action. In a written statement, the president argued that because hostilities have terminated, the War Powers Resolution no longer applies. This move bypasses the need for congressional authorization, a requirement that has been debated for decades. Critics are concerned this sets a precedent for future conflicts without legislative oversight. In a comeback for the ages, the Detroit Pistons erased a 24-point deficit to shock the Orlando Magic, forcing a decisive Game 7 in their playoff series. The victory showcased the team's grit and resilience, overcoming a cold shooting night from the Magic. The winner-take-all game is set to determine who advances in the postseason. Spirit Airlines will cease operations after a federal government bailout failed to materialize. The announcement came just hours after disappointing earnings reports caused Meta and Microsoft stocks to fall. Meanwhile, the national debt has reached nearly $39 trillion as of May 1st. Gas prices could hit $5 by Memorial Day as United States oil exports reach record highs. Also, President Trump has ramped up tariffs on European cars imported into the country. Keep listening for a world news bulletin at the top of each hour.
2: A look at temperatures across the United States. Boston is at 56, Chicago 50, and Denver 61. New York shows 55, Los Angeles 61, and San Francisco 55. Seattle is 56, while here in small-town Texas, it is 66. Our next look at U.S. weather will be at the bottom of the next hour.
0: David Rowell here, taking you back to the music for the almost half hour that remains of my Saturday show, starting with the Coriolan Overture of Beethoven, Jascha Horenstein, and the Vienna Symphony Orchestra. Aria, popular classical music, making the world a better place, one song at a time.

The Coriolan Overture of Beethoven, Jascha Horenstein with the Vienna Symphony Orchestra. Here is the third part of Massenet's Suite Number 4, The Picturesque Scenes. It's called Angelus. Alberto Lizio with the Philharmonia Slavonica. And then we'll hear the finale from John Field's first piano concerto, Matthias Behmert with the London Mozart Players and Michael O'Rourke on the piano.

the finale to John Field's first piano concerto. Before that, the third part of the Picturesque Scenes suite of Massenet. Well, it looks like we can squeeze in one more piece, I think. How about another bit of Messiah, but different to the one we heard before? This is a very grand reorchestration version. Thomas Beecham, the Royal Philharmonic Orchestra and Chorus. Part one, giving us His Yoke is Easy. And that means it's time for me now, David Rowell, to thank you for spending some of your Saturday with me and some of my Saturday music. Do have a great rest of your Saturday and Sunday. I'll be back same time, same place tomorrow. Love it if you were too. Bye for now.

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Our hour of the smoothest, easiest music is almost over. But don't go away. Robbie is waiting to continue your musical enjoyment at the top of the hour.

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Aria, where music that has passed the test of time lives on.